Swims, Mr. Know-It-All. Number 19. All right, Noah Kahan just kicked off his North American tour. He says that if fans are coming to a show, they should expect things to be insane. He worked for months putting together an entirely new stage performance, and everything sounded better than he expected during rehearsals. But if fans are worried about what may be on the set list, he made sure to include plenty of his older songs mixed in with tracks from his latest album, like this, The Great Divide, 18.

0: Noah Kahan, The Great Divide. That's 18 on our chart.
1: Coming up next.
0: And a very happy 47th birthday to our brother, Ryan Tedder, the other Ryan, this weekend. His band One Republic is up a spot, plus Taylor Swift rockets in with our highest debut, way up inside the top 20. It's all next.
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3: Mostly sunny today. Tonight, mainly cloudy with a low of 14. Sunday, sunny with a high of 28 with a humidex of 29, falling to a cloudy low of 18 overnight. Monday, a mix of sun and clouds with a high of 31, falling to a clear low of 24 in the evening. Tuesday, sunny with a high of 34.
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0: We're inside the top 20. Just before the release of Toy Story 5, it was revealed that Taylor Swift had recorded a song for the soundtrack called I Knew It, I Knew You. But until the announcement, her involvement was kept a total secret, even from the cast and crew. A visual effects artist who worked on Toy Story 5 said that a decoy version of the movie was made to hide Taylor's new song, which she wrote after seeing an early cut of the film back in February. But now it's officially out, and here it is at 17 from Taylor.

back to Friends, falling 3-16 for Somber. All right, if there's anyone in the world that knows the secret to writing hit songs, it's Ryan Tedder. But even he says he doesn't know exactly how it's done. He describes the process as having an itch that he's trying to scratch, and as he plays different chords and hears arrangements, he feels closer to the source of the itch. But it takes experimentation to find exactly the spot he's looking for, and when it finally clicks, everything comes together to make a hit. Here's his latest with OneRepublic, Need Your Love 15.

0: Opalite, Taylor Swift, down three spots. That's number 14 on AT40. And Bruno Mars leaps three spaces with our fastest riser. Hang on for that. And Alex Warren climbs up a couple more. That's next.
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0: Well, we're on our way to the biggest song of the week, and most artists would say that the best reaction they could get from an audience is singing along or dancing to the beat. But Alex Warren says he hopes people cry when they hear his music. He admitted that the first thing he looks for when he gets on stage is someone crying in the crowd, because he writes his songs about deeply personal and emotional experiences. So if he sees someone reduced to tears, that means the people he's written his lyrics about aren't being forgotten. And it really has struck them. Alex Warren now, Fever Dream at 13.

Die on This Hill, slipping 3 to 12, Sienna Spyro. We're counting down the biggest hits in the land. Gracie Abrams said the lead single from her next album came together after she was late to the studio. She said she's usually on time when it comes to recording sessions, and when she arrived, she said she felt a weight on her shoulders, like someone was holding her down. So she tried to ignore it, but as she started working on music, the melody felt similar to that dark cloud of energy. So she tried to channel it all into one song. And when it was done, she felt healed. This is the result. Hit the Wall, an 1840 On the Verge track.

0: risk it all. Bruno Mars, up three. It's number 11.
1: Coming up next,
0: we'll catch up with the Jonas Brothers and hear about their new podcast in a few. Plus, Olivia Rodrigo steps up a couple more to claim her fifth top 10. This.
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3: Mostly sunny today. Tonight, mainly cloudy with a low of 14. Sunday, sunny with a high of 28 with a humidex of 29, falling to a cloudy low of 18 overnight. Monday, a mix of sun and clouds with a high of 31, falling to a clear low of 24 in the evening. Tuesday, sunny with a high of 34.
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0: 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She loves this from Justin Bieber. 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
0: We're down to the top 10. Not sure about the musical direction for this next album from Charlie XCX, but the project has a title and has a release date, plus a tour schedule. We'll tell you what we know after Olivia Rodrigo dropped dead at 10.

0: Drop Dead. Number 10, Olivia Rodrigo. So back to Charlie XCX. She kept quiet about the sound of her next album, which is titled Music, Fashion, Film. And there were rumors that she was working on a rock project before other reports that it would be more dance-leaning. We'll be able to hear it for ourselves when the new songs come out July 24th. And just a few days after that, she'll hit the road on tour for a run across North America, set to wrap up in October with a pair of dates at the Kia Forum in L.A. We have the full list of dates posted on AmericanTop40.com. Back to the numbers.
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3: Mostly sunny today. Tonight, mainly cloudy with a low of 14. Sunday, sunny with a high of 28 with a humidex of 29, falling to a cloudy low of 18 overnight. Monday, a mix of sun and clouds with a high of 31, falling to a clear low of 24 in the evening. Tuesday, sunny with a high of 34.
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0: We are inside the top 10. And the Jonas Brothers just announced they'll have a new album in the works, but they also have got another project they've been putting together in between shows on tour, and that's their iHeartRadio podcast. Hear more about that from Nick, Joe, and Kevin after 7. Golden, Huntrix.

0: on Trix. You know, that is called Golden. It's at number 7 this week. So back to the Jonas Brothers. They've been on the road for the Greetings from Your Hometown tour, performing across North and South America. But backstage at the shows, they're also recording their new podcast, Hey Jonas. I talked to the brothers Jonas the other day, and they told me what it's like adding a podcast to their already busy schedule. Here they are.
1: It's been wonderful. Like, it's really cool. We've been able to speak to some people that have actually been on stage with us, the special guests. And of course, you know, we zoom in a lot of places, but it's a great way because we're already together. So we're spending even more time.
0: How annoyed are you at the end of a tour with each other?
2: Oh, it's bad. Yeah, it's bad.
1: 5 months. 5 months was a needed break after the last one.
2: Okay, get this. We ended our last tour December 23rd. Okay, so it's like, see you guys in 2 days. We still are brothers, you know?
1: Like,
2: so,
1: family Christmas.
0: I believe there could be the excuse of, I have my own family with one of you for sure.
3: Yeah, but we like to spend time together.
1: Do.
3: 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But then we do choose to spend our off time together.
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1: Coming up next.
0: All right, let's get to Sombra a notch closer to his second number 1. Plus, Alex Warren with the biggest song from a year ago this week, straight ahead.
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0: Only a few more songs between us and number 1. So back to the music at 5. Man, I need Olivia.

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So if our time is running out, day after day, we'll make the mundane a masterpiece. Oh my, my, oh my, my love, I take one look at you, you're taking me out.

Number four, Alex Warren, It's Ordinary. So earlier in the countdown, we told you about Taylor's induction into the Songwriters Hall of Fame. And in her acceptance speech, she paid tribute to her favorite new artist, and that's Sabre. She said that his writing is so exceptional that it makes her envious. And she has a lot of late-night discussions about the state of the music industry, but she firmly believes that Sabre is the future. So do you, right? Homewrecker, number three on 1840.

0: the verge of making this chart. Folded from Kehlani. For the past 6 weeks, Olivia Dean and Bruno Mars have been battling it out for the top spot, and their face-off continues this weekend. We'll find out who scores the number one song in North America when we reveal the top two in just a second.
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3: Mostly sunny today. Tonight, mainly cloudy with a low of 14. Sunday, sunny with a high of 28 with a humidex of 29, falling to a cloudy low of 18 overnight. Monday, a mix of sun and clouds with a high of 31, falling to a clear low of 24 in the evening. Tuesday, sunny with a high of 34.
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5: Sarnia Street Machines are hosting Cruise in the Park June 28th. 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
0: 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Wants some guidance.

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1: We have made it to the top two. And this singer in the two spot is currently out on one of the biggest tours of the year. But he could collect another award while he's performing over in Germany. He's up for Viewer's Choice Award at the BET Awards this weekend, thanks to the success of this song. Bruno Mars, I Just Might. It's number two.

0: Bruno Mars.
1: I just might.
2: Oh, I just might.
1: Number two. And it leaves us with the biggest one. And we're officially at the halfway point of 2026, so we thought we'd check in with the top three hits of the year so far. Number three, Man I Need, Olivia Dean.
3: Talk to me, talk to me. Be the man that I need, baby.
1: Number two. Golden Huntrix, and number one, Alex Warren with Ordinary.
4: Oh my, you're taking me out of the ordinary.
1: But the question is, will someone come along between now and December to shake things up?
5: Number one.
1: Here's a contender. So easy, Olivia Dean, number one for 6 weeks.

0: one for 6 weeks. So easy, Olivia Dean. And that's it. That's our countdown as we close out June. But don't miss us next time because there will be 39 other hits trying to score the number one spot. We'll see you then. It'll be a new month and a new chart right here. You can stay close to us at American Top 40 on social. We'll keep you in the loop. And I'll look for your weeknights with Vanna White on Wheel of Fortune. Until we talk again, take good care.
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1: Mostly sunny today. Tonight, mainly cloudy with a low of 14. Sunday, sunny with a high of 28 with a humidex of 29, falling to a cloudy low of 18 overnight. Monday, a mix of sun and clouds with a high of 31, falling to a clear low of 24 in the evening. Tuesday, sunny with a high of 34.

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1: A mix of sun and clouds today with a high of 27. It'll feel closer to 34 with the Humidex. Tonight, a few clouds with a low of 17. Monday, mainly sunny with a high of 32 with a Humidex of 40, falling to a clear low of 22 in the evening. Tuesday, sunny with a high of 34, going down to a clear low of 24 overnight.

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1: A mix of sun and clouds today with a high of 27. It'll feel closer to 34 with the Humidex. Tonight, a few clouds with a low of 17. Monday, mainly sunny with a high of 32 with a Humidex of 40, falling to a clear low of 22 in the evening. Tuesday, sunny with a high of 34, going down to a clear low of 24 overnight.
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8: Sarnia police are investigating an attempted carjacking and a break into the farmer's market and seized $20,000 in cocaine. Custodial workers at the Blue Water Bridge were replaced by contracted staff. The Grand Bend Bridge reopened to traffic and a tornado was confirmed near Glencoe Thursday.
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1: A mix of sun and clouds today with a high of 27. It'll feel closer to 34 with the Humidex. Tonight, a few clouds with a low of 17. Monday, mainly sunny with a high of 32 with a Humidex of 40, falling to a clear low of 22 in the evening. Tuesday, sunny with a high of 34, going down to a clear low of 24 overnight.
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that's a mighty long time. But I'm here to tell you, there's something else. The afterworld. A world of never-ending happiness. You can always see the sun. Day or night.

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2: A mix of sun and clouds today with a high of 27. It'll feel closer to 34 with the Humidex. Tonight, a few clouds with a low of 17. Monday, mainly sunny with a high of 32 with a Humidex of 40, falling to a clear low of 22 in the evening. Tuesday, sunny with a high of 34, going down to a clear low of 24 overnight.
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8: Sarnia Street Machines are hosting Cruise in the Park June 28th. 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Vendors will also have sealed product for Pokemon and sports, as well as singles and slabs. Mark your calendars for the Model Train Day with the Moore Museum, Sunday, July 5th. The community is invited to see the new layout, including firefighting, industrial, and loco servicing.
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0: With an update from SarniaNewsToday.ca, I'm Jess Monday. Cruise in the Park, presented by Sarnia Street Machines, is happening today. The annual car show is set to have antique and modified vehicles, along with live music, food vendors, and a 50-50 raffle. President of Sarnia Street Machines, Kip McMillan, says he has high hopes for this year's turnout.
1: We hope to have a whole lot of cars and vehicles, specialty vehicles, a lot of custom cars, fun vehicles, just good-looking vehicles. We get about 400 cars every year, but my personal goal is to have the largest car show we've ever had in Sarnia. So my goal is over 700 cars in Canada Fair Park.
0: To enter your vehicle, there is a fee of $15. An entry to see the cars is a donation to Pathways Health Centre for Children. The event goes from 8 till 2 today at Canaterra Park. The OPP are running the Canada Day life-saving equipment campaign. During this time, there will be increased patrols. OPP Sergeant Ed Sanchuk says wearing a seatbelt can save your life.
2: And as part of the ongoing Canada Day life-saving equipment campaign, the Ontario Provincial Police is urging all drivers and passengers to make seatbelt use a priority. Failing to wear a seatbelt continues to be a contributing factor in fatal and serious injury collisions. Buckling up is one of the simplest and most effective ways to protect yourself in a crash.
0: The campaign runs until July 5th and aims at reducing fatalities amid a recent surge in collisions across the province. At the World Cup, England beat Panama 2-0, Croatia beat Ghana 2-1, and Austria and Algeria ended in a draw of 1-1. In Major League Baseball, the Toronto Blue Jays lost 7-4 to the Texas Rangers, marking their fifth straight defeat, and Detroit lost to Houston 8-6. A mix of sun and clouds today with a high of 27. It'll feel closer to 34 with the Humidex. Tonight, a few clouds with a low of 17. Monday, mainly sunny with a high of 32 with a Humidex of 40, falling to a clear low of 22 in the evening. Tuesday, sunny with a high of 34, going down to a clear low of 24 overnight. It's currently 15 Celsius, 59 Fahrenheit. I'm Jess Monday.
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Chapel Roan, Good Luck Babe on 99.9 The Fox. It's Conrad. Thank you so much for hanging out with me to kick off your Sunday morning. How about we keep it going with Alex Warren, huh? It's Fever Dream on 99.9 The Fox.

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0: Felix Kartell and Rev dancing in a dream on 99.9 The Fox. So when I tell you that dogs and owners have a special connection, you're probably like, no duh, everyone loves their dogs. But I mean, this is a universal bond. A new international study found that the bond between dogs and their owners looks remarkably similar across vastly different cultures. Researchers tested this in hunting dogs and their owners in 5 countries across 4 continents. So wildly different locations. Like, compare Germany to Madagascar. That's what we're talking about here, which were 2 of the 5 countries. But more than 90% of owners in every country said they could rely on their dog and believed it would protect them. Dogs consistently looked towards their nearby humans when facing challenges, regardless of location, and owners whose bonds were stronger were more likely to approach scary objects alongside their dogs. Researchers attribute this similarity to tens of thousands of years of domestication. And if that doesn't make you want to hug your dog, let's be honest, you probably didn't need much motivation to hug your dog.
1: A mix of sun and clouds today with a high of 27. It'll feel closer to 34 with the humidex. Tonight, a few clouds with a low of 17. Monday, mainly sunny with a high of 32 with a humidex of 40, falling to a clear low of 22 in the evening. Tuesday, sunny with a high of 34, going down to a clear low of 24 overnight.
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1: You got it on today's best music, 99.9 The Fox. And it is going to be a pretty nice day out today. High 25, mostly sunny. And we are getting into a very warm week. I mean, Canada Day is going to be 34. And I don't think that's including Humidex. So it's probably going to feel closer to like 40. So you know that you are going to want to cool off this summer. And a great way to do that is to discover Sarnia Lambton Breweries with the 2026 Tasting Tour Book. 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And on top of that, each book purchased enters you to win a three-stop brewery tour with Wave limos and tours for up to 6 people. You can maybe include your dad if you didn't get him a good enough gift on Father's Day. Get more information about the 2026 Tasting Tour Book at foxfm.com.
2: A mix of sun and clouds today with a high of 27. It'll feel closer to 34 with the Humidex. Tonight, a few clouds with a low of 17. Monday, mainly sunny with a high of 32 with a Humidex of 40, falling to a clear low of 22 in the evening. Tuesday, sunny with a high of 34, going down to a clear low of 24 overnight.
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0: With an update from sarnianewstoday.ca, I'm Jess Monday. 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The annual car show is set to have antique and modified vehicles, along with live music, food vendors, and a 50-50 raffle. President of Sarnia Street Machines, Kip McMillan, says he has high hopes for this year's turnout.
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0: 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The OPP are running the Canada Day life-saving equipment campaign. During this time, there will be increased patrols. OPP Sergeant Ed Sanchuk says wearing a seatbelt can save your life.
2: And as part of the ongoing Canada Day life-saving equipment campaign, the Ontario Provincial Police is urging all drivers and passengers to make seatbelt use a priority. Failing to wear a seatbelt continues to be a contributing factor in fatal and serious injury collisions. Buckling up is one of the simplest and most effective ways to protect yourself in a crash.
0: The campaign runs until July 5th and aims at reducing fatalities amid a recent surge in collisions across the province. At the World Cup, England beat Panama 2-0, Croatia beat Ghana 2-1, and Austria and Algeria ended in a draw of 1-1. In Major League Baseball, the Toronto Blue Jays lost 7-4 to the Texas Rangers, marking their fifth straight defeat, and Detroit lost to Houston 8-6. A mix of sun and clouds today with a high of 27. It'll feel closer to 34 with the Humidex. Tonight, a few clouds with a low of 17. Monday, mainly sunny with a high of 32 with a Humidex of 40, falling to a clear low of 22 in the evening. Tuesday, sunny with a high of 34, going down to a clear low of 24 overnight. It's currently 15 Celsius, 59 Fahrenheit. I'm Jess Monday.
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Joe Bro Sucker on 99.9 The Fox. It's Conrad, and I hope that your first weekend of summer vacation is going well for you and the kids. Here's hoping that they're not driving up the wall and you guys aren't butting heads yet. But if you want a hack to have them eat a little healthier, I do got that coming up. In the meantime, it's Olivia Dean, Man I Need on The Fox.

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0: That's Teddy, I hope, on The Fox. And every other Tuesday or so, more often if we're lucky, but my wife and I will get to watch our four-year-old niece. And she is an absolute delight. She's just getting to that age where she can have like real conversations with us. And it's so fun to see the person that she's becoming. But something that she shares in common with most every other kid I've ever met is that she's not the biggest fan of vegetables. But a study found that if we want our kids to eat more veggies, we need to double down at dinner time. Researchers found that literally putting more vegetables on a kid's plate results in them eating more of those said vegetables. Study authors found that doubling the amount of corn or broccoli served with a meal led to kids eating 68% more of the vegetables overall. So we just have to pile on the veggies and they'll just eat them for virtue of the fact that they're there.
1: A mix of sun and clouds today with a high of 27. It'll feel closer to 34 with the Humidex. Tonight, a few clouds with a low of 17. Monday, mainly sunny with a high of 32 with a Humidex of 40, falling to a clear low of 22 in the evening. Tuesday, sunny with a high of 34, going down to a clear low of 24 overnight.
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0: 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And keep up on all the fun that's happening locally with What's Up Sarnia Lambton. 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Looks like today, Cruise in the Park is happening with Sarnia Street Machines. And sorry, I'm going to have to use this as a segue into annoying drivers. I'm sure we're not going to see them at Cruise in the Park, but just on the road in general, I do have a list of the most annoying driving habits. And first and foremost on that list, and I absolutely agree, is tailgating. It's not safe. It's unnecessary. And you know what? If I'm already going at a pretty decent speed and you're riding my bumper, guess what? You don't get that extra speed anymore. I'm going exactly what that posted speed limit says. And now we both have to suffer for it. But I'm doing it out of spite, which means I win. There's also failure to use blinkers. There's sitting in the right or middle lane. Unnecessary. Aggressive driving, which I think tailgating kind of falls under that category, but just is more specific. And then finally, using your phone while driving. That's not only annoying, that's also super duper illegal. Do not do that.
1: A mix of sun and clouds today with a high of 27. It'll feel closer to 34 with the Humidex. Tonight, a few clouds with a low of 17. Monday, mainly sunny with a high of 32 with a Humidex of 40, falling to a clear low of 22 in the evening. Tuesday, sunny with a high of 34, going down to a clear low of 24 overnight.
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0: With an update from sarnianewstoday.ca, I'm Jess Monday. Street Machines Sarnia is hosting the annual Cruise in the Park this weekend. President of Sarnia Street Machines, Kit McMillan, says it's a fun time for a good cause.
1: Entry by donation, $15 if you're displaying a car. 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We've donated to them on that time over $350,000.
0: Besides cars, there will be live music, food vendors, and a 50-50 raffle. Cruise in the Park takes place in Canaterra Park from 8 this morning till 2 this afternoon. Input is being sought for a new community mural in Mitten Village that will explore birth and parenting experiences. The project, which received initial funding through Lambton County's Creative County Grant, will be located on the exterior wall of Radiant Community Center at 109 Mitten Street South. Three community engagement sessions are planned for today, and two are planned for Saturday, August 1st. The project aims to celebrate the often unseen experiences of pregnancy, birth, caregiving, and community support that shape family life in Sarnia Lambton. The annual Sarnia Seniors Cruise along the St. Clair River sets sail tomorrow. The tradition dates back to 1978 and was started by the former CHOK hotline host and late Peter Henderson. The free information fair and cruise on the Duke d'Orleans is open to those 60 years of age and up. Registration opens at 8 Monday morning at the dock. Cruise times are at 8, 10:30, 12 p.m., 1:30 p.m., and 3 p.m. Lunch will also be provided. At the World Cup, England beat Panama 2-0, Croatia beat Ghana 2-1, and Austria and Algeria ended up in a draw of 1-1. In Major League Baseball, the Toronto Blue Jays lost 7-4 to the Texas Rangers, marking their fifth straight defeat, and Detroit lost to Houston 8-6. A mix of sun and clouds today with a high of 27. It'll feel closer to 34 with the Humidex. Tonight, a few clouds with a low of 17. Monday, mainly sunny with a high of 32 with a Humidex of 40, falling to a clear low of 22 in the evening. Tuesday, sunny with a high of 34, going down to a clear low of 24 overnight. It's currently 19 Celsius, 66 Fahrenheit. I'm Jess Monday.
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You got it on today's best music, 99.9 The Fox. It's Conrad. Stick around. I got the inside scoop on what may or may not be happening with T-Swift's wedding. Until then, how about new music from Taylor Swift off the Toy Story 5 soundtrack, I Knew It, I Knew You, on The Fox.

will fade eventually. So if our time is running out, day after day, we'll make the mundane a masterpiece. Oh my, my, oh my, my love, I take one look at you, you're taking me out.

0: Today's best music, 99.9 The Fox. And what would you do if you just saw a random African animal just out and about in Sarnia? Well, that's apparently what's happening in a place roughly 100 miles west of San Antonio, Texas. A 3-year-old giraffe named Gracie has been missing for nearly 2 weeks after escaping her enclosure at Cedar Hollow Ranch in the Texas Hill Country. Owner of the ranch, Vic Jones, said Gracie wandered into unfamiliar territory and came down on the wrong side of a gate, which allowed her to wander away from the enclosure. I guess the Texas Hill Country has one of the largest concentration of exotic captive animals in the U.S., and officials say the mild climate and rugged terrain seem to serve as a good stand-in for most of the animals' native African environments, which is why Gracie is probably thriving. Jones says that she's not a public danger and remains in a remote area and should be able to find plenty of leaves and other vegetations to eat, but the fact that she's been missing for the past couple weeks is wild because she is roughly 9 to 12 feet tall and weighs 500 to 700 pounds for the average 3-year-old giraffe. A $5,000 reward has been offered. A few sightings have been reported, but crews consistently miss out on Gracie. She skedaddles before they get there, so she's still at large, metaphorically and literally.
1: A mix of sun and clouds today with a high of 27. It'll feel closer to 34 with the Humidex. Tonight, a few clouds with a low of 17. Monday, mainly sunny with a high of 32 with a Humidex of 40, falling to a clear low of 22 in the evening. Tuesday, sunny with a high of 34, going down to a clear low of 24 overnight.
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1: 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And when you do that, are you going to be listening to the nice, happy-go-lucky love songs? Are you going to be listening to the mean, bad stuff? Because a new study that analyzed nearly 400,000 songs over the span of 60 years found a sharp rise in lyrics tied to harm, cheating, and rule-breaking. Researchers scored songs across 10 moral dimensions, and vice themes climbed significantly, with degradation rising roughly 52% and cheating nearly 48%. Meanwhile, virtue themes like caring and purity, those declined, with care dropping 24%. So we're just getting music that's less, you know, lovey-dovey and a little more, I guess, mean? I don't really know if that would accurately describe, but I can't really think of another word. Researchers did caution that the findings are descriptive, not a verdict, and they're unable to caution whether darker lyrics shape culture or simply reflect it.
2: A mix of sun and clouds today with a high of 27. It'll feel closer to 34 with the Humidex. Tonight, a few clouds with a low of 17. Monday, mainly sunny with a high of 32 with a Humidex of 40, falling to a clear low of 22 in the evening. Tuesday, sunny with a high of 34, going down to a clear low of 24 overnight.
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8: 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Custodial workers at the Blue Water Bridge were replaced by contracted staff. The Grand Bend Bridge reopened to traffic and a tornado was confirmed near Glencoe Thursday.
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0: With an update from SarniaNewsToday.ca, I'm Jess Monday. Street Machine Sarnia is hosting the annual Cruise in the Park this weekend. President of Sarnia Street Machines, Kit McMillan, says it's a fun time for a good cause.
1: Entry by donation, $15 if you're displaying a car. 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We have supported Pathways for 21 years now. We've donated to them on that time over $350,000.
0: Besides cars, there will be live music, food vendors, and a 50-50 raffle. Cruise in the Park takes place in Canaterra Park from 8 this morning till 2 this afternoon. Input is being sought for a new community mural in Mitten Village that will explore birth and parenting experiences. The project, which received initial funding through Lambton County's Creative County Grant, will be located on the exterior wall of Radiant Community Center at 109 Mitten Street South. Three community engagement sessions are planned for today, and two are planned for Saturday, August 1st. The project aims to celebrate the often unseen experiences of pregnancy, birth, caregiving, and community support that shape family life in Sarnia Lambton. The annual Sarnia Seniors Cruise along the St. Clair River sets sail tomorrow. The tradition dates back to 1978 and was started by the former CHOK hotline host and late Peter Henderson. The free information fair and cruise on the Duke d'Orleans is open to those 60 years of age and up. Registration opens at 8 Monday morning at the dock. Cruise times are at 8, 10:30, 12 p.m., 1:30 p.m., and 3 p.m. Lunch will also be provided. At the World Cup, England beat Panama 2-0, Croatia beat Ghana 2-1, and Austria and Algeria ended up in a draw of 1-1. In Major League Baseball, the Toronto Blue Jays lost 7-4 to the Texas Rangers, marking their fifth straight defeat, and Detroit lost to Houston 8-6. A mix of sun and clouds today with a high of 27. It'll feel closer to 34 with the Humidex. Tonight, a few clouds with a low of 17. Monday, mainly sunny with a high of 32 with a Humidex of 40, falling to a clear low of 22 in the evening. Tuesday, sunny with a high of 34, going down to a clear low of 24 overnight. It's currently 19 Celsius, 66 Fahrenheit. I'm Jess Monday.
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Today's best music, 99.9 The Fox. It's Conrad, and I want to send this one out across the St. Clair River to any of the ladies that are listening. It's Harry Styles, American Girls on The Fox.

0: Loud Luxury, Natalie Jane, uh-oh, on the Fox. And I feel like that's what I say when I go to a carnival and I see all of the ridiculous, outrageous food that I will most likely consume. I do have a list of some of the more outrageous carnival foods, and one that just jumped out at me is deep-fried Coca-Cola. That's right. They use Coke in the batter, roll it into balls, deep-fry it, and then top it with cinnamon sugar. And then there's also fried Jell-O, which I don't know how you can do that. And then I also saw deep-fried bubblegum. But for that one, there's no gum at the center. It's just flavoring. Now, if you want more tried-and-true tested flavors, then you probably want to get in on Perks at Work. Sarah and Hillary are taking Perks at Work on the road. They'll deliver coffee and donuts, regular flavored delicious donuts, from Global Donuts and Deli to one lucky listener for their workplace. And the Perk winner is going to walk away with prizes from Manly's Basics, The Shoebox, and Silhouettes Boutique. 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
1: A mix of sun and clouds today. Tonight, a few clouds with a low of 17. Monday, mainly sunny with a high of 32 with a humidex of 40, falling to a clear low of 22 in the evening. Tuesday, sunny with a high of 34, going down to a clear low of 24 overnight. Wednesday, sunny with a high of 35.
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0: An ironically timed song. One last song, because that is the last one for me. After I turn off the mic, I'm actually heading out the door. Before I do, I want to make sure that you know that you can head to foxfm.com and check out What's Up Sarnia Lampton. There's always something fun happening in our community, and we have a list of some pretty cool events. And capping off the end of the week happening right now is Cruise in the Park with Sarnia Street Machines. That is happening at Canaterra Park. If you are coming with a cool vehicle to cruise in, that's $15. Walk-in admission is a donation to Pathways. So it's a good time for a good cause. There's going to be live music happening, prizes like dash plaques for people bringing cars and People's Choice Awards, 50-50, food vending, other vendors, and more. Should be a good time, especially on a gorgeous day like today. High of 25, fluffy clouds in the sky. Perfect time to go walk around Canterbury Park and checking out those classic cars. Anyway, I'm out the door. Maybe I'll see you there. I'm Conrad. Stay smart, stay safe, and I will talk to you soon on 99.9 The Fox.
1: A mix of sun and clouds today. Tonight, a few clouds with a low of 17. Monday, mainly sunny with a high of 32 with a humidex of 40, falling to a clear low of 22 in the evening. Tuesday, sunny with a high of 34, going down to a clear low of 24 overnight. Wednesday, sunny with a high of 35.
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0: With an update from sarnianewstoday.ca, I'm Jess Monday. Cruise in the Park, presented by Sarnia Street Machines, is on today. The annual car show is set to have antique and modified vehicles, along with live music, food vendors, and a 50-50 raffle. President of Sarnia Street Machines, Kit McMillan, says the car scene is changing, and he hopes to see the younger crowd come out and show off their rides.
1: Come on out and come have some fun. We want all kinds of cars. We want to see the younger generation of car builders and customizers coming out. There's kids with really cool cars out there. Unfortunately, they don't come to our show, and as much as I'd love to see a whole ton of them. The tuner cars are just so cool, and they're the future of hot rodding.
0: To enter your vehicle, there is a fee of $15, and entry to see the cars is a donation to Pathways Health Center for Children. The event goes till 2 this afternoon. The OPP are running the Canada Day life-saving equipment campaign. During this time, there will be some increased patrols. OPP Sergeant Ed Sanchuk says wearing a seatbelt can save your life.
2: And as part of the ongoing Canada Day life-saving equipment campaign, the Ontario Provincial Police is urging all drivers and passengers to make seatbelt use a priority. Failing to wear a seatbelt continues to be a contributing factor in fatal and serious injury collisions. Buckling up is one of the simplest and most effective ways to protect yourself in a crash.
0: The campaign runs until July 5th and aims at reducing fatalities amid a recent surge in collisions across the province. At the World Cup, Canada plays South Africa at 3 this afternoon. In Major League Baseball, the Blue Jays are up against Texas just after 1, and the Tigers play Houston at 1:40. In the CFL, Ottawa plays Montreal at 7 this evening, and in the WNBA, Las Vegas plays Chicago at 4. A mix of sun and clouds today with a high of 27. It'll feel closer to 34 with the Humidex. Tonight, a few clouds with a low of 17. Monday, mainly sunny with a high of 32 with a Humidex of 40, falling to a clear low of 22 in the evening. Tuesday, sunny with a high of 34, going down to a clear low of 24 overnight. It's currently 23 Celsius, 73 Fahrenheit. I'm Jess Monday.
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6: Here we go. The last countdown of June. Seacrest with you, and today on the show, we will hear from the Jonas Brothers about a new project they launched while on tour. Plus, new music from Taylor Swift lands on the chart in a big way. Now let's get it started. Number 40. Nice to meet you.

0: dance, we can dance all night.
1: Nice to meet you. That's Miles Smith at number 40. And before we continue on our run to number one, let's take a look who led the chart last time. At number three, Alex Warren.
2: Oh my, you're taking me out of the ordinary.
1: Bruno Mars at number two. And the number one song, Olivia Dean, had it on top for 5 weeks.
3: I think it's so easy to fall in love.
1: So that's where we left off. Now, back to the numbers. 39, Rubber Band Man, Mumford & Sons, featuring Hozier. When you come

Pink Pony Club, Chapel Roan, that's 38. All right, BET Awards this weekend. Check them out live. The ceremony from L.A. hosted by comedian Drewski. Cardi B leads the noms with 6 nods. And this one up for Video of the Year, Doechii, Anxiety, and 1840 Extra.

0: Anxiety Dochi in the extra spot.
1: Coming up next,
0: The Fray just ahead with their 12th top 40 hit, and Hozier has a song. It's hung around for 113 weeks. That's next.
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4: A mix of sun and clouds today. Tonight, a few clouds with a low of 17. Monday, mainly sunny with a high of 32, with a humidex of 40, falling to a clear low of 22 in the evening. Tuesday, sunny with a high of 34, going down to a clear low of 24 overnight. Wednesday, sunny with a high of 35.
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has been on the countdown for well over 2 years, and it's up a spot to 37 for Hozier. All right, Isaac Slade, former lead singer of The Fray, said he wrote their biggest hit mostly thanks to an opening shift at a Starbucks in Colorado. He used to tap the drum beat to what would become their song Over My Head on his steering wheel to try to stay awake while driving to work at 3 a.m., and he admits that that inspiration for the first verse came from eavesdropping on a customer, which he wrote down on a pastry bag. The band has come a long way since then, but their latest single is all about returning to playfulness and jumping into the water without worrying about how cold it might be. Ice Cold Lakes, The Fray, 36.

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0: Well, Lady Gaga falls off this week with Runway, but she's got another hit coming up. Plus, Sabrina Carpenter officially makes it 3 summers in a row with the same hit next.
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0: We're up to 33 on the countdown. A lot of people would agree that after Sabrina Carpenter released Espresso, everything changed in her career. But she says the shift actually came a bit later. According to her, what truly changed her life was her first arena tour for her album, Short and Sweet, because it was the first time she got to hear what her music sounded like out loud in a big venue full of fans. And those nights reminded her that the people in the audience helped get her to that place. And she owes them everything. Now here's the song that started it all, Espresso 33.
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1: Maroon 5, Heroin. Lady Gaga has been submitted for Emmy consideration for her song, The Dead Dance, from Wednesday on Netflix. We'll have to wait until July 8th to find out if she scored a nomination. But here she is with Bruno Mars now at 31, Die With a Smile.

0: Die with a Smile 31, Gaga and Bruno Mars.
1: Coming up next.
0: More music from Miles Smith coming up in a few. Plus, Pink Panthers and Zara Larsson roll in with the first of our two debuts. This.
2: I'm freezing outside. I feel my skin tight. My coat is inside. I look up at you.
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4: A mix of sun and clouds today. Tonight, a few clouds with a low of 17. Monday,

0: Mainly sunny with a high of 32, with a humidex of 40, falling to a clear low of 22 in the evening. Tuesday, sunny with a high of 34, going down to a clear low of 24 overnight. Wednesday, sunny with a high of 35.
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0: 10 down on our way to number one. People all over the world love dancing and singing along to hits by Post Malone, but a new project just released that helps a very special fan base with falling asleep. I'll explain after 30 stateside Pink Panthers and Zara Larsson.

0: That's new at 30 stateside. Pink Panthers and Zara Larsson. All right, back to Post Malone. Fans are still waiting for his next album, which could be more country-inspired music. But while we wait, a new remix project is out that features his biggest songs as lullabies. The album Lullaby Renditions of Post Malone includes 12 of his hits reimagined as baby-friendly tracks like Sunflower and Circles and I Had Some Help. You can hear a sample of that. We put it up at AmericanTop40.com.
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4: A mix of sun and clouds today. Tonight, a few clouds with a low of 17. Monday, mainly sunny with a high of 32, with a humidex of 40, falling to a clear low of 22 in the evening. Tuesday, sunny with a high of 34, going down to a clear low of 24 overnight. Wednesday, sunny with a high of 35.
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0: We're inside your top 30, and Tyler Shaw is celebrating 10 years in the music business with some new stuff on the way. His next album due out in 2027. Here he is at number 27, Run to You, Tyler Shaw. Give me a

Charlotte Cardin, 26. The Way We Touch. All right, let's get to Ray. Ray says her experience writing Where Is My Husband perfectly mirrors her career as an artist right now, and that means total freedom. She was able to write the exact song she wanted without any external people telling her it was too much or too long or too short, which she says is a blessing and a curse. But ultimately, she made her new album with no rules, which she sees as a very special thing that she didn't take for granted. And the process clearly worked because this one is a hit on the countdown. Where Is My Husband? 25.

0: Dominic Fike, number 24, it is Baby Doll.
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0: Ryan Seacrest with you. And Zara Larsson likes to set big goals for herself. While she's had a very successful 2026 so far, she says the most important part of the process is how she handles failure. She said that when things don't go according to plan, she always focuses on grounding, which includes getting enough sleep, eating healthy food, moving her body, and spending time with close friends who know the, quote, real Zara. She looks at every setback as a redirection, which is a great attitude, a healthy attitude to have. Here she is at 23, Midnight Sun.

Quitter. It's Cameron Wickham on the verge of making this chart. And a week away from the release of Madonna's new album, Confessions 2. And part of the project is a musical short film loaded with celebrity cameos. The visual is built around the first six tracks on the album and features appearances from actors Benedict Cumberbatch and Julia Garner, as well as supermodel Kate Moss and Madonna's collaborator Sabrina Carpenter. You can check out Confessions 2, the film, at AmericanTop40.com. Here's the song she made with Sabrina, Bring Your Love, number 22. 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
2: A mix of sun and clouds today. Tonight, a few clouds with a low of 17. Monday, mainly sunny with a high of 32 with a humidex of 40, falling to a clear low of 22 in the evening. Tuesday, sunny with a high of 34, going down to a clear low of 24 overnight. Wednesday, sunny with a high of 35.
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9: 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What's my name? Rihanna, Drake, it's AT40.
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0: Halfway to number one. And we want to send a big congratulations to Taylor Swift, who is officially the youngest woman to be inducted into the Songwriters Hall of Fame. She shared some advice for young songwriters at the ceremony in New York City and urged people to prioritize what they love down to their core, because they'll need that to make music that connects with people. Here's one of the songs that helped earn her a spot in the Hall of Fame, The Fate of Ophelia, T-Swift, 20, AT40.

Swims, Mr. Know-It-All. Number 19. All right, Noah Kahan just kicked off his North American tour. He says that if fans are coming to a show, they should expect things to be insane. He worked for months putting together an entirely new stage performance, and everything sounded better than he expected during rehearsals. But if fans are worried about what may be on the set list, he made sure to include plenty of his older songs mixed in with tracks from his latest album, like this, The Great Divide, 18.

0: Noah Kahan, The Great Divide. That's 18 on our chart.
1: Coming up next.
0: And a very happy 47th birthday to our brother, Ryan Tedder, the other Ryan, this weekend. His band One Republic is up a spot, plus Taylor Swift rockets in with our highest debut, way up inside the top 20. It's all next.
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3: A mix of sun and clouds today. Tonight, a few clouds with a low of 17. Monday, mainly sunny with a high of 32, with a humidex of 40, falling to a clear low of 22 in the evening. Tuesday, sunny with a high of 34, going down to a clear low of 24 overnight. Wednesday, sunny with a high of 35.
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0: We're inside the top 20. Just before the release of Toy Story 5, it was revealed that Taylor Swift had recorded a song for the soundtrack called I Knew It, I Knew You. But until the announcement, her involvement was kept a total secret, even from the cast and crew. A visual effects artist who worked on Toy Story 5 said that a decoy version of the movie was made to hide Taylor's new song, which she wrote after seeing an early cut of the film back in February. But now it's officially out, and here it is at 17 from Taylor.

back to friends, falling 3-16 for Somber. All right, if there's anyone in the world that knows the secret to writing hit songs, it's Ryan Tedder. But even he says he doesn't know exactly how it's done. He describes the process as having an itch that he's trying to scratch. And as he plays different chords and hears arrangements, he feels closer to the source of the itch. But it takes experimentation to find exactly the spot he's looking for. And when it finally clicks, everything comes together to make a hit. Here's his latest with OneRepublic, Need Your Love 15.

0: Opalite, Taylor Swift, down three spots. That's number 14 on AT40. And Bruno Mars leaps three spaces with our fastest riser. Hang on for that. And Alex Warren climbs up a couple more. That's next.
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0: Well, we're on our way to the biggest song of the week, and most artists would say that the best reaction they could get from an audience is singing along or dancing to the beat. But Alex Warren says he hopes people cry when they hear his music. He admitted that the first thing he looks for when he gets on stage is someone crying in the crowd, because he writes his songs about deeply personal and emotional experiences. So if he sees someone reduced to tears, that means the people he's written his lyrics about aren't being forgotten. And it really has struck them. Alex Warren now, Fever Dream at 13. How

Die on This Hill, slipping 3 to 12, Sienna Spyro. We're counting down the biggest hits in the land. Gracie Abrams said the lead single from her next album came together after she was late to the studio. She said she's usually on time when it comes to recording sessions, and when she arrived, she said she felt a weight on her shoulders, like someone was holding her down. So she tried to ignore it, but as she started working on music, the melody felt similar to that dark cloud of energy. So she tried to channel it all into one song. And when it was done, she felt healed. This is the result. Hit the Wall, an 1840 On the Verge track.

0: risk it all. Bruno Mars, up three. It's number 11.
1: Coming up next,
0: we'll catch up with the Jonas Brothers and hear about their new podcast in a few. Plus, Olivia Rodrigo steps up a couple more to claim her fifth top 10. 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
3: A mix of sun and clouds today. Tonight, a few clouds with a low of 17. Monday, mainly sunny with a high of 32, with a humidex of 40, falling to a clear low of 22 in the evening. Tuesday, sunny with a high of 34, going down to a clear low of 24 overnight. Wednesday, sunny with a high of 35.
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1: 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She loves this from Justin Bieber. Here it is, Intentions, AT40 by request.

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0: We're down to the top 10. Not sure about the musical direction for this next album from Charlie XCX, but the project has a title and has a release date, plus a tour schedule. We'll tell you what we know after Olivia Rodrigo dropped dead at 10.

0: Drop Dead, number 10, Olivia Rodrigo. So back to Charli XCX. She kept quiet about the sound of her next album, which is titled Music, Fashion, Film, and there were rumors that she was working on a rock project before other reports that it would be more dance-leaning. We'll be able to hear it for ourselves when the new songs come out July 24th, and just a few days after that, she'll hit the road on tour for a run across North America, set to wrap up in October with a pair of dates at the Kia Forum in L.A. We have the full list of dates posted on AmericanTop40.com. Back to the numbers.
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1: Coming up next,
0: Ella Langley still has the number 1 country track with Be Her, but her other singles making waves on our countdown. Stand by. Plus, BTS drop off the chart with Swim. Got another K-pop group, Huntrix, coming for you next. 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
3: A mix of sun and clouds today. Tonight, a few clouds with a low of 17. Monday, mainly sunny with a high of 32, with a humidex of 40, falling to a clear low of 22 in the evening. Tuesday, sunny with a high of 34, going down to a clear low of 24 overnight. Wednesday, sunny with a high of 35.
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0: We are inside the top 10. And the Jonas Brothers just announced they'll have a new album in the works, but they also have got another project they've been putting together in between shows on tour, and that's their iHeartRadio podcast. Hear more about that from Nick, Joe, and Kevin after 7. Golden, Huntrix.

0: Huntrix. You know, that is called Golden. It's at number 7 this week. So back to the Jonas Brothers. They've been on the road for the Greetings from Your Hometown tour, performing across North and South America. But backstage at the shows, they're also recording their new podcast, Hey Jonas. I talked to the brothers Jonas the other day, and they told me what it's like adding a podcast to their already busy schedule. Here they are.
1: It's been wonderful. Like, it's really cool. We've been able to speak to some people that have actually been on stage with us as special guests. And of course, you know, we zoom in a lot of places. But it's a great way because we're already together. So we're spending even more time.
0: How annoyed are you at the end of a tour with each other?
2: Oh, it's bad. Yeah, it's bad.
1: 5 months. 5 months was a needed break after the last one. No.
2: Okay, get this. We ended our last tour December 23rd. Okay. So it's like, see you guys in 2 days. We still are brothers, you know?
1: Like,
2: so,
1: oh, family Christmas.
0: I believe there could be the excuse of, I have my own family with one of you for sure.
3: Yeah, but we like to spend time
1: we
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1: Do.
3: 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But then we do choose to spend our off time together.
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1: Coming up next.
0: All right, let's get to Somber a notch closer to his second number 1. Plus, Alex Warren with the biggest song from a year ago this week, straight ahead.
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0: Only a few more songs between us and number one. So back to the music at 5. Man, I Need, Olivia.

Number four, Alex Warren, It's Ordinary. So earlier in the countdown, we told you about Taylor's induction into the Songwriters Hall of Fame. And in her acceptance speech, she paid tribute to her favorite new artist, and that's Sommer. She said that his writing is so exceptional that it makes her envious. And she has a lot of late-night discussions about the state of the music industry, but she firmly believes that Sommer is the future. So do you, right? Homewrecker, number three on 1840.

0: that's on the verge of making this chart. Folded from Kehlani. For the past 6 weeks, Olivia Dean and Bruno Mars have been battling it out for the top spot, and their face-off continues this weekend. We'll find out who scores the number one song in North America when we reveal the top two in just a second.
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3: A mix of sun and clouds today. Tonight, a few clouds with a low of 17. Monday, mainly sunny with a high of 32, with a humidex of 40, falling to a clear low of 22 in the evening. Tuesday, sunny with a high of 34, going down to a clear low of 24 overnight. Wednesday, sunny with a high of 35.
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0: We have made it to the top two. And this singer in the two spot is currently out on one of the biggest tours of the year. But he could collect another award while he's performing over in Germany. He's up for Viewer's Choice Award at the BET Awards this weekend, thanks to the success of this song. Bruno Mars, I Just Might. It's number two.

0: Bruno Mars,
1: I Just Might.
2: Oh, I just might.
1: Number two. And it leaves us with the biggest one. And we're officially at the halfway point of 2026, so we thought we'd check in with the top three hits of the year so far. Number three, Man I Need, Olivia Dean.
3: Talk to me, be the man that I need, baby.
1: Number two. Golden Huntress, and number one, Alex Warren with Ordinary.
4: Oh, my, you're taking me out of the ordinary.
1: But the question is, will someone come along between now and December to shake things up?
5: Number one.
1: Here's a contender. So easy, Olivia Dean, number one for 6 weeks.

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0: number one for 6 weeks. So easy, Olivia Dean. And that's it. That's our countdown as we close out June. But don't miss us next time because there will be 39 other hits trying to score the number one spot. We'll see you then. It'll be a new month and a new chart right here. You can stay close to us at American Top 40 on social. We'll keep you in the loop. And I'll look for your weeknights with Vanna White on Wheel of Fortune. Until we talk again, take good care.
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1: A mix of sun and clouds today. Tonight, a few clouds with a low of 17. Monday, mainly sunny with a high of 32 with a humidex of 40, falling to a clear low of 22 in the evening. Tuesday, sunny with a high of 34, going down to a clear low of 24 overnight. Wednesday, sunny with a high of 35.

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1: A mix of sun and clouds today. Tonight, a few clouds with a low of 17. Monday, mainly sunny with a high of 32, with a humidex of 40, falling to a clear low of 22 in the evening. Tuesday, sunny with a high of 34, going down to a clear low of 24 overnight. Wednesday, sunny with a high of 35.

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4: A mix of sun and clouds today. Tonight, a few clouds with a low of 17. Monday, mainly sunny with a high of 32 with a humidex of 40, falling to a clear low of 22 in the evening. Tuesday, sunny with a high of 34, going down to a clear low of 24 overnight. Wednesday, sunny with a high of 35.

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1: A mix of sun and clouds today. Tonight, a few clouds with a low of 17. Monday, mainly sunny with a high of 32, with a humidex of 40, falling to a clear low of 22 in the evening. Tuesday, sunny with a high of 34, going down to a clear low of 24 overnight. Wednesday, sunny with a high of 35.

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